What drug I've done? Probably shrooms. I've never felt any type of addiction towards shrooms. There's not really any negative side effects. If you have underlying mental conditions, obviously some really bad stuff can happen. But you know, it's just something you do sometimes. You don't feel like you need to do it all the time. The first time I tried shrooms, I tripped the fuck out. I felt like I was like walking around my brain. I was having like crazy hallucinations. So shrooms, out of all the drugs, I feel like they're the least harmful drugs.

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So I took a big deep dad breath and asked the back of your head if you'd heard about him. After a very pregnant pause, you turned round to face me with horror in your eyes and replied, "Aye, he's a prick."

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1: Now let me ask you guys a couple of questions. Do you cuss on your records?
2: Yeah.
1: Do you defile women with your lyrics?
2: Yeah. Mm-hmm.
1: Do you fumble your genitalia on stage?
2: Yeah.
3: Whenever possible.
1: Do you glorify violence or advocate the use of guns as a way of solving civil disputes? Okay, final question. Do you guys respect anything at all?
4: Not a goddamn thing.
1: You got the deal.
4: Yeah.
1: Welcome to the family.

that. With a sit that sit back. When I come around, try and kick back. It's that. Know that she into all of that. When I come around me, yeah, what a kid that, kid that. Little one, lioness, lioness. Yeah, I know they can take that, take that. Let me just wait for the next drop.

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Payback is a muscle in jet black. The shot that Steph Curry step back. You know the thing enter, break down any contender. Every day with a hustle, bustle, never come down like Rema. Now me be hot stepper, take your lights out like Nepa. They could no say this man so sordid, be like Asha and Mega. Weed bag a man want test, I get terminated by the PG machine. I got the pimp pun ready, yeah, when I bust out, wipe the silence, I clean. African dictator with a conquer, call me Kuku Idi Amin. Every T-Pain go the hell this king, cause all I do, you know, when they could no say. Man, I'm a

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No, I ain't trying to look back. Look, man, that right there was a setup. Sack that right off, that was a setback. I ain't trying to wait outside, getting mugged off. On to the next one, have to remind myself of a yam sometimes. 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

0: 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The world costs $30, but it's not worth the bargain. Who made me want it all?
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The longing times when peace will hurt my heart and rapid fire will make us stop.

Love and youth, a forgotten truth of time so feverishly desired. For what is love to a child on a loose bud? An idea that